0: vous avez compris.
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0: Assalamu alaikum jamanadi njamena fada radio tchadien. 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